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8: 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What you don't expect is for your very own late night pal to be a member of the Rock and Roll Hall of Fame. But then again, this ain't your average rock and roll rodeo. Confide in him now, and you shall be rewarded. It's Alice's Attic with Alice Cooper.
9: You're back to Alice's Attic, which makes me Alice Cooper. Maybe I should wear a name tag so you don't forget who I am. So lots coming up this hour for Live and Kickin'. We're going to Budapest in 1986 with 80,000 fans and Freddie Mercury. Then on Tales from the Attic, the story of the brief, glorious, misunderstood career of Maurice Escargot. And finally, for rock trivia, it's a song written in a dressing room. But now, here's some music.
8: Alice's Attic with Alice Cooper.

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0: This is Tales from the Attic.
2: 1977, I was working on my album, Lace and Whiskey. It had been built around a film noir concept. Alice Cooper is a hard-boiled detective in a black-and-white world of mystery and double crosses. After Welcome to My Nightmare and Alice Cooper Goes to Hell, this was the third consecutive concept record, and somewhere in the planning stages, it was decided that we needed a villain, something French. So we came up with Maurice Escargot, but I was not the one that came up with the name. Peter Sellers did. Peter Sellers used to call me Inspector Maurice Escargot, because he was, of course, Clouseau. And he called Cheryl Nicole Escargot. And we would go out all the time in England to very classy places in tuxedos. And of course, he would turn the tables over. And it was just pure Clouseau. And you never knew when he was going to turn into Clouseau. So Maurice Escargot was born out of Clouseau. Well, if you want to hire Maurice Escargot as a private detective, drop me a line at alice@alicesattic.com. Rock trivia is coming up right after this quick break, so stay right there.
0: Alice will be right back.
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9: If you're looking for a radio host who plays games with you, you've come to the wrong place. 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It's Alice's Attic with Alice Cooper.
8: You're back to the weirdest place on the planet, Alice's Attic. It's not the guillotine or the electric chair or the photo of me with Frank Sinatra and a python together. It's weird because I'm here. Anyway, you gotta love the 80s is coming up this hour, as well as some Hey Stupid headlines and rock trivia on the Doobie Brothers, but now let the weirdness continue.
9: Alice's Attic with Alice Cooper.

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0: tales of the strange and dumb coming up on Hey Stupid with Alice. 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

0: stupid. Now on Alice's Attic, a look at people that are strange and often dense, mindless, obtuse, vacuous. In other words, stupid.
1: It's time to check in on humanity's finest. Here we go. First up, Nashville, where a man is in trouble after being pulled over for speeding and bribing the officer with a Chick-fil-A sandwich in exchange for not giving him a ticket. Clearly, it didn't work. He was a dark meat man. Next, we go to Nebraska, where a drunk thief broke into a family's home, took a shower, put on a bathrobe, and passed out in a bed before he could escape. A real criminal mastermind. But you can't say that he didn't make himself at home. And finally, Ohio, where a man was pulled over and arrested for a DUI, but he pleaded with officers to save his birthday cake that was in the back seat. I guess you can't have your cake and eat it too. Well, I've got some rock trivia coming up after this exciting commercial break, so stay tuned.
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8: You're inside Alice's Attic. Your sagacious host could truly benefit from having a yard sale. Who wouldn't be interested in used straitjackets, top hats, guillotines, and leather pants? There's even a lava lamp from his first L.A. apartment. But amongst the flotsam and jetsam of an extraordinarily interesting life are the tantalizing tales that only a Rock and Roll Hall of Famer could deliver. So sit back and enjoy another hour of rock and talk with Alice Cooper.
9: 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So this hour, I've got Movie Music Madness from an Academy Award winning 2007 film, then freaky facts that are sure to freak you out, and finally rock trivia on a David Bowie song that started as a John Lennon guitar riff. But now, how about this?
8: Alice's Attic with Alice Cooper.

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1: Hi, Alice. Who do you think is the most surprising person in rock? Someone you met who you thought would be one way, but they turned out totally different. I once met Lenny Kravitz, and he was so normal. I thought he would be all cool and stuff, but he was really just a normal guy. Thanks, Daria. Well, I can say this. You would think that the Stones and the Beatles would be nobody close to them in the rock royalty. And I found that everybody in both bands were the nicest people I'd ever met. John and Paul, George and Ringo were all just super nice and not full of themselves in the least bit. Same with the Rolling Stones. The Rolling Stones were just guys that were like, you'd meet at a bar and just sit down and have a beer with. No airs, nothing. Well, if you want to tell me about your celebrity sightings, drop me a line at alice@alicesattic.com. I'll be right back with songs we just don't understand, so don't move.
0: Your teller of Detroit stories, Alice Cooper, will return after these messages.
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yeah, what a great one from Soundgarden and Black Ol' Sun with Mud Floyds here from Wish You Were Here. Go ahead, have yourself a cigar.

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0: The top in LaGrange with Mud from Rock 105.3 WRLO, the classic rock station. Don't you love the part in that tune? I do that every day before I go on the air. 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Hey, the daily haircuts on during the week, 3:30 with Duffer. 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
2: Clear and a bit chilly as you roll toward daybreak on Friday. Temperatures starting in the 40s. For Juneteenth on Friday, sunshine. Mixing with some afternoon clouds, a chance for showers toward evening. The high near 70. Showers and maybe a thunderstorm Friday evening. Then some clouds overnight. Saturday, partly sunny, high of 71. Father's Day on Sunday is partly sunny, the high close to 70. From the WSAW News Channel 7 studio, I'm First Alert Meteorologist Jeremy Tabin.
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0: right, Boston Smoking with Mud, the Rolling Stones in that set. Now, the Rolling Stones with a new album on the way, July the 10th, called Foreign Tongues. Everything is pretty hush-hush about Foreign Tongues. We don't know much about that album. There is a video online called In the Stars, which is pretty cool, but that's it. Can't wait for that new Stones album. Come on, Stones. Bring it on now. Billy Idol is coming up, author on Night Ranger, and Triumph there.
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0: Yeah. Night Ranger, don't tell me you love me with mud, but tell Dad you love him. Come on, a Dad's Day weekend coming up, a Dad's Day on Sunday. Do something for Dad. Get him a pair of cufflinks or something and tell him you love him. Hey, Billy Idol is coming up, author on Faith No More, and the Nuge is on deck.
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0: Right on Rush in the Tale of Tom Sawyer with Mudd from Rock 105.3 WRLO, the classic rock station. 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
4: Clear and a bit chilly as you roll toward daybreak on Friday. Temperatures starting in the 40s. For Juneteenth on Friday, sunshine. Mixing with some afternoon clouds, a chance for showers toward evening. High near 70. Showers and maybe a thunderstorm Friday evening. Then some clouds overnight. Saturday, partly sunny, high of 71. Father's Day on Sunday is partly sunny, the high close to 70. From the WSAW News Channel 7 studio, I'm First Alert Meteorologist Jeremy Tabin.
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0: Jimmy and the Wind Cries Mary. Mary, Mary, with Mud, we're a half a year away until Mary season is here. It's a Wonderful Life. We'll be back on the tube to crank that fantastic film with Mary, Mary, Alice in Chains. They're coming up. I'll throw on Foreigner and the Thunder from Down Under. They're next.
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Antigo.

0: Hey, it doesn't matter what you wear, just as long as you are there. We are dancing in the street. Van Halen with Mud doing up the Martha Reeves and Vandellis classic. You know, David is rocking quite a tour. He's added a few more dates now going into September. But what a show David Lee Roth puts on. Such an entertaining guy. Hey, the Cars are coming up. I'll throw on Ozzy. And Rick Derringer's Rock and Roll Hoochie Coo is next.
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4: Clear and a bit chilly as you roll toward daybreak on Friday. Temperatures starting in the 40s. For Juneteenth on Friday, sunshine. Mixing with some afternoon clouds, a chance for showers toward evening. The high near 70. Showers and maybe a thunderstorm Friday evening. Then some clouds overnight. Saturday, partly sunny, high of 71. Father's Day on Sunday is partly sunny, the high close to 70. From the WSAW News Channel 7 studio, I'm First Alert Meteorologist Jeremy Tabin.
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0: I Want You to Want Me, Cheap Trick with my John Mellencamp in that set in the ditty of the small town. John getting ready for his major tour, the Dancing Words Tour. That begins in July, July the 10th, going all the way through September. That's going to be quite a tour for sure. Only his top shelf tunes in concert. Way to go, John. Hey, Janice is coming up, author on Pearl Jam. And Queen, they're...
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15: Clear and a bit chilly as you roll toward daybreak on Friday. Temperatures starting in the 40s. For Juneteenth on Friday, sunshine. Mixing with some afternoon clouds, a chance for showers toward evening. High near 70. Showers and maybe a thunderstorm Friday evening. Then some clouds overnight. Saturday, partly sunny. High of 71. Father's Day on Sunday is partly sunny. The high close to 70. From the WSAW News Channel 7 studio, I'm First Alert Meteorologist Jeremy Tabin.
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0: Right on, Janice. I'll give you a piece of my heart with my Janice doing an Irma Franklin tune. Irma Franklin, the sister of Aretha Franklin. That's respect. What a great tune for sure. Hey, Scorpions are coming up. Author on Rush. And Billy Squire is on deck too.
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0: Here comes my girl, watch her walk, Tom Petty and the Heartbreakers with Mud Bad Company, with the bad company in that set. 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
10: Clear and a bit chilly as you roll toward daybreak on Friday. Temperatures starting in the 40s. For Juneteenth on Friday, sunshine. Mixing with some afternoon clouds, a chance for showers toward evening. The high near 70. Showers and maybe a thunderstorm Friday evening. Then some clouds overnight. Saturday, partly sunny, high of 71. Father's Day on Sunday is partly sunny, the high close to 70. From the WSAW News Channel 7 studio, I'm First Alert Meteorologist Jeremy Tabin.
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0: Yeah, the Foos, the Foo Fighters in times like these with Mud from the classic rock station Rock 105.3 WRLO. These are good times. Come on, summer officially comes in on Sunday. Not that we haven't been enjoying our summertime fun, but officially on Sunday, these are great times. 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
1: I don't believe it. Don't touch me. Hey, Ray. Hey, Sugar. Tell them who we are.
2: 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And

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0: Yeah, tale of a rock and roll band, Boston with Mud. Boston watching a rock and roll band perform. Boston saying, as a band, you know, we can do that too. We can be like that band. And yes, the rest is history. Way to go, Boston. The Rolling Stones, they're coming up. I'll throw on Joan Jett and The Clash. They're next.
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7: Clear and a bit chilly as you roll toward daybreak on Friday. Temperatures starting in the 40s. For Juneteenth on Friday, sunshine. Mixing with some afternoon clouds, a chance for showers toward evening. High near 70. Showers and maybe a thunderstorm Friday evening. Then some clouds overnight. Saturday, partly sunny. High of 71. Father's Day on Sunday is partly sunny. The high close to 70. From the WSAW News Channel 7 studio, I'm First Alert Meteorologist Jeremy Tabin.
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0: 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U2 in that set for U2. And Sunday Bloody Sunday from that great album, War, another great U2 album on the way at the end of the year. And you know 100% coming from U2. That new LP will rock big time. Talking about rocking, well, Bob and Tom, they're up next to entertain you here on the classic rock station, Rock 105.3 WRLO.
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0: 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Need a roof? 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And to go.
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8: ABC News, I'm Chuck Sievertson. It's off for now. Vice President J.D. Vance is not going to Switzerland today, as scheduled to begin the next round of talks with Iran on nuclear and other issues. Postponed, says the Swiss Ministry of Foreign Affairs. Some of President Trump's fellow Republicans in Congress are openly criticizing the deal as giving too much to Iran while getting little. And in Lebanon, of which Iran demands an end to fighting, Israel's military says its forces struck targets throughout southern Lebanon overnight. Hezbollah, the Iran-backed militants, report intense fighting. Remnants of Tropical Storm Arthur continue through the Gulf Coast, Alabama bracing for possible rain, flash flood warnings, and high winds. A manager at a Baldwin County RV park.
9: But we're going to make sure everybody gets out. You know, last time we had two of them that went under. This time my goal is to make sure everybody's out and safe.
8: It's Juneteenth. Barack Obama's presidential center in Chicago opens to the public today on the south side of the city. This is ABC News.
10: Here's another Northwoods update with Mike Mahalik.
11: Even though no cases have been reported in Wisconsin, the State Department of Health Services is monitoring a multi-state outbreak of botulism in infants related to the use of Nara Organics whole milk organic infant formula. Botulism symptoms may take several weeks to develop and include poor feeding, loss of head control, difficulty swallowing, and decreased facial expression. A Central Wisconsin man accused of sexually assaulting a child will serve prison time. 38-year-old Eric Antonio Ruiz Cortez will serve 6 years and 5 years on extended supervision after pleading no contest to one count of child abuse. The judge also considering charges for child sex crimes included repeated sexual assault of the same child. A proposed park development on Madison's east side could be called off because of a rediscovery of a Ho-Chunk burial mound. Tribal survey teams have mapped out a possible burial site at Hartmeyer-Roth Park near the site of a pair of low-income residential developments. Current city plans call for a fully developed park with amenities, but the survey could push the park to become a natural preservation site instead. City policy forbids development on mound sites, but the park would need a formal designation by the State Historical Society and tribal leaders. And race fans get their fill this weekend with the 33rd running of the Forest County Pottawatomie Brush Run at the Off-Road International Raceway in Crandon. Action begins today and runs through Sunday, drawing competitors from around the world and pumping millions into the local economy. That's your news. Sitting in for Paul Hart, this is Mike Mahalik.
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17: 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We're in the O'Reilly Auto Parts Studios. 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
5: Sunny skies to start out today with more clouds this afternoon. Highs in the upper 60s across the Northwoods. Chance for showers, maybe even a thunderstorm or two later in the afternoon. But better chances for thunderstorms further southwest, closer to Highway 29 and especially Highway 10. From the WSAW News Channel 7 studio, I'm First Alert meteorologist Beth Furman.
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8: Hi.
7: There's Pat Godwin.
9: Hey, Chick.
7: Josh Arnold majestically striding into our broadcast facility full of piss and vinegar. There's Ace Cosby.
10: Hello.
7: I'm Chick McGee. Hello, Tom.
11: Hello. How are you?
7: I'm okay.
11: Okay, good, good. I'm good. Doing great over here.
7: Yeah, all right.
11: Just getting some feeling stuff great. Organized. Looking forward to hearing what's latest
7: looking
11: in the world
7: good, Tom.
11: Of sports. What's happening in sports over there?
7: Feeling good, Billy Ray. Well, we've got one of these, I think. Or is the duck ready? Can we go up with the duck? Okay.
9: El Cracko?
7: I don't know who this duck is or where he is, but it's named Donnie the Duck. He's in Providence, Rhode Island, and he's walking with the Scottish, he has a Scottish flag on the back of his, there he is, walking Aww. Along. He's supporting Scotland in the World Cup.
11: Okay, that's hilarious.
7: There he
9: He's
7: is.
9: He's wearing a little gold medal.
7: He's, God is yeah, he got is. A gold medal. He evidently, this is his thing. He famously led that, he's leading a parade of Scotland's tartan army through Providence, waddling right alongside bagpipers and
11: and the folks from Scotland famously drank all the beer last weekend in Boston.
8: Yeah.
11: We had that news story.
7: Mm-hmm. Yeah. Yes, indeed.
11: And are they the ones that went to the park and when they left, they totally cleaned it?
7: I think Scotland cleaned the park and the Japanese
11: cleaned the stadium before
7: the
11: stadium.
7: Left. Mm-hmm. Yeah.
11: That's interesting.
8: We could learn something from them.
11: Yeah, no kidding. And then the duck thing, that was in Mexico City, right?
9: The Merlin the duck.
8: There was a different duck, yeah.
11: Right.
8: That wasn't that duck.
7: You know, how do you, hey, Tom, how do you get down from a duck?
11: Oh, I give up.
7: You don't get down from a duck. You get down from a goose.
11: Oh, boy. Well, I had an old
9: You want to knock that off?
7: You know what? I apologize.
11: Merlin the duck was the official World Cup duck in Mexico.
7: And a tiny Mexico jersey. Now, the Scottish flag's nice, but a duck in a soccer jersey, that would be good.
11: Yeah. And then we thought it'd be much funnier if they named him El Cuaco instead of Merlin. Merlin's for magic stuff, right?
8: Yeah, it's a magical duck. You don't know.
11: Again. And then, as we pointed out, Merlin, one of those names just automatically associated with...
8: Wizards.
11: Wizards.
8: Yeah.
7: Ducks have great credit.
8: Well, we know a kid named Merlin. Yeah, well, he's a sure. man now. Yeah. He's a father.
9: Now, let's hold on a second here, Chick. It's your contention.
7: That's right.
9: That ducks have great credit?
7: Yeah, because they all they say, let's just put that on my bill.
10: And then they pay it off within time, and they do it on...
7: Put it on my bill, yeah.
10: Mm-hmm. On my bill.
11: I see. Yeah.
9: Then that raises their credit score.
7: Exactly.
9: Because they...
7: 718. Donnie the Duck's credit score, 718. What do you think of that?
11: Don't you have a song about credit scores, Pat?
10: I could pull that up in a little bit, yeah.
11: I love that song.
7: I could play the background.
11: Now, wait a minute. Pat Godwin, two things. Pat's comedy special, the Dry Bar comedy special, is floating around the ether out there. You can watch that. Go to the Dry Bar website or download the Dry Bar app, and they can get a free preview. Pat, how do they do that?
10: They go to either the website or the app, and they put in Pat Godwin, all caps, no spaces, and they get a free month subscription.
11: And then part two of my announcement is your right arm is in a sling. You had shoulder surgery, mm-hmm. so you can't play your guitar, but I've noticed you've been noodling on your keyboard over there.
10: Yeah, I can do the left hand a little bit.
11: Okay, give me a little time. There we go.
7: God, that's beautiful.
11: Little sound check.
10: Now that I'm older, life isn't fair with a midlife bankruptcy.

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0: 105.3 WRLO with you too. What a way to start the morning off. 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
2: Sunny skies to start out across the Northwoods this morning with more clouds expected later this afternoon. Some thunderstorms possible later on tonight as well. Better chance for those storms to be on the strong side further south, closer to Highway 29, especially Highway 10. High temperatures in the upper 60s before rain arrives. From the WCW News Channel 7 studio, First Alert meteorologist Beth Furman.
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0: 105.3 WRLO in the cars. Big congratulations going out to Ben from Rhinelander on his win of the family four-pack of tickets for Wausau Events. Wings over Wausau. That is going to be an excellent air show. I'm looking forward to that myself. Stick around. We've got more chances for you to win coming up all morning long. You know, the TSA is warning World Cup tourists against packing ranch dressing. Apparently, European tourists have got a thing for American ranch dressing. Now, many people are waiting to transport bottles back to their home countries. However, TSA regulations limit carry-on liquids to 3.4-ounce containers, prompting the agency's Instagram post to give a reminder to people to please avoid chugging your ranch outside the security gates at airlines. Apparently, they're really into it. One Swedish influencer, Elsa, called ranch like crack and urged Europe, we need American ranch ASAP. German visitor Freddie gained viral information reviewing American restaurants, including Taco Bell and a Waffle House. Now, the TSA joked about diplomacy while explaining ranch's popularity with pizza, wings, fries, and vegetables. I agree. Maybe they should come to Wisconsin. I mean, we've got ranch everywhere up here. I think ranch is part of, like, it's kind of like how you get rated on your restaurants, kind of how good your fish fry is and how good your old fashions are and how good your ranch are. I can name a few places that I really don't care for.
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2: 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Grilling up a couple dogs, dude, on a Friday? Woo! Sounds pretty metal to me, dude.
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5: Sunny skies to start out across the Northwoods this morning with more clouds expected later this afternoon. Some thunderstorms possible later on tonight as well. Better chance for those storms to be on the strong side further south, closer to Highway 29, especially Highway 10. High temperatures in the upper 60s before rain arrives. From the WCW News Channel 7 studio, First Alert meteorologist Beth Furman.
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0: 105.3 WRLO. It's Bush. Hey, the Hodag Park Concert Series. What a show this past Tuesday. Now, coming up again on the 30th, we'll be featuring Flying Blind. Now, this is a great group of veteran musicians in northern Wisconsin. They play music from the golden age of rock, including songs from the 50s through the 80s. They also enjoy getting into those deep cuts, really getting into the weeds. And the way that they perform is just magnificent. I stopped by and saw them play here in town about a week ago. I caught the end of their show, and they really are just talented guys. I've been out and seen them before. First-rate musicians all the way around. You guys are going to love this. Be sure to put that on your calendar. June 30th, Flying Blind, Hodag Park Concert Series down at Hodag Park in Rhinelander. Plenty of food, plenty of friends, and that beautiful sunset on Boom Lake. How can you beat it? Let's take a quick break. Get into a long rock block. We come right back with David Bowie.
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3: It's Ellis Cooper coming to you on Love Your Pet Day. I will be introducing you to my pet tarantula later this evening. 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

0: 105.3 WRLO. It's Bob Seger and the Silver Bullet Band. Today is June 19th. That means it's World Sickle Cell Day. Not to be bringing people down, because it's World Soldering Day, too. So you can go out and solder anywhere you want. Just go out and solder around. It's nice. It's also National Watch Day, National World Martini Day, National Eat an Oreo Day. Now, that is something I can get behind. And my bro, this is my spirit animal, National Garfield the Cat Day. I love that dude. Just lays around all the time. It's my favorite guy. It's also National Juneteenth Day. It's federal U.S. holiday. Macklemore is 43 today. Paula Abdul turned 64. Kathleen Turner turned 72. That's hard to beat with that body heat. You know what I'm saying? Ann Wilson of Hart is 76 today. Felicia Rashad is 78. Where has she been for a while? Man, she was such a good actress back in the day. She was so sassy. Missed her. So it's also National Martini Day. A gin martini is 200 calories, and that's shaken, not stirred. So if you guys want to take a chance on that, don't let it wreck your diet or nothing. Maybe have 10 or 12 of them tonight. It'd be totally fine. June 19th, that's all you need to know.
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8: Sunny skies to start out across the Northwoods this morning with more clouds expected later this afternoon. Some thunderstorms possible later on tonight as well. Better chance for those storms to be on the strong side further south, closer to Highway 29, especially Highway 10. High temperatures in the upper 60s before rain arrives. From the WCW News Channel 7 studio, I'm First Alert Meteorologist Spence Furman.
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0: Rock 105.3 WRLO. It's Pink Floyd. Happy's Day is another brick in the wall. I feel like the guy outside mowing the yard is like, he just pulled his mower right up, and I think he was just staring at me through the window. 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I think it's time to give away some more tickets. We are going to give away a pair of tickets to the Wings Over Wausau presented by Wausau Events at the Wausau Downtown Airport. Make sure you guys be caller number 4 on this, and caller number 4 at the Rock Line, 715-362-WRLO, 715-362-9756. 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
2: Sunny skies to start out across the Northwoods this morning with more clouds expected later this afternoon. Some thunderstorms possible later on tonight as well. Better chance for those storms to be on the strong side further south, closer to Highway 29, especially Highway 10. High temperatures in the upper 60s before rain arrives. From the WCW News Channel 7 studio, First Alert meteorologist Beth Furman.
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0: 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It's a Steve Miller Band in Swingtown. You know, this is kind of funny. I was reading through a couple of different studies they've done recently, and it's saying that young adults have abandoned all casual hookups for deeper connections. Recent survey reveals that casual encounters are declining among younger demographics, which, this is great news. The sex ed thing, maybe it's starting to work, or maybe they're just tired of superficial things. We don't know, but let's get into the research. 50% of adults ages 18 to 24 report that alcohol-influenced intimate experiences contrast sharply with nearly 70% of their experience. So what they're doing is, and I've noticed this too, kids aren't going out and drinking as much, and they're not being as belligerent as they used to be in most cases. Experts say emerging generations are more conservative, but responding to transformed dating environments. So it's a lot of Netflix and chill kind of stuff going on. Multiple environments fuel this transition. Dating application exhausting, reduced nightlife options, and economic pressures. All those things play factors into it. Now, another study, another headline. I'll just hit you with the headline. U.S. fertility rates hit record lows. So people are not as fertile and they're not having as many babies, but a lot of it's got a lot more to do with this prior thing. And I think it's just lack of activity, and it's just people wanting to have some actual connections again. I think it's kind of nice to see that. It's almost inspiring, wouldn't you say? Take a quick break. We're going to get into a long rock block with the crew.
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0: Rock 105.3 WRLO, it's KISS. Well, here's a feel-good story for the day. I don't know if you guys watch a lot of this stuff on social media, but I get stuck watching cat videos and mowing videos, like, forever. It's just a deep, dark hole for me, and I don't even understand why it draws me there. But Spencer from SB Mowing has raised $685,000 for a woman named Debbie. She is a bereaved senior who fell 3 months behind on rent after caring for her husband during his terminal cancer diagnosis. The elderly woman also lost $2,000 to a fraudulent contractor, and he had her car damaged by a neighbor as well. This has been just a whole myriad of things this poor lady has gone through. So an Uber driver contacted Spencer about Debbie's situation after giving her a ride. Spencer and his father spent 2 days clearing years of overgrowth from her property, which gets the city off her back, and his nonprofit SB Mow It Forward covered her back rent. Then they started a GoFundMe account for her, and it went viral, collecting donations from over 22,000 contributors. All funds went into a trust with Debbie as a sole beneficiary. Sometimes people just have a bad run of luck. Sometimes people just have literally just fall after fall after fall during their life, and they just need a hand up to just get back to even ground again. And that's what this guy does. And there's so many other companies out there. It will just take one day a week, and they will just go out and mow a defunct yard just to help them out, just to get the city off their back so they don't have to pay hundreds of dollars for the city to come after them. It's nice work that they do, and this is even a better job because they raised so much money to give this woman some nice peace of mind in her later years so that she can go on. Let's take a quick break. Look at that WSAW First Alert weather. We've got music coming up from The Who.
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2: Sunny skies to start out across the Northwoods this morning with more clouds expected later this afternoon. Some thunderstorms possible later on tonight as well. Better chance for those storms to be on the strong side further south, closer to Highway 29, especially Highway 10. High temperatures in the upper 60s before rain arrives. From the WCW News Channel 7 studio, I'm First Alert meteorologist Beth Furman.
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0: 105.3 WRLO, ZZ Top and his famous pearl necklace. Well, let's do it again. I hold here in my formerly barbecue sauce-stained fingers a pair of tickets to Wings Over Wausau, June 26th and 27th. This should get you both days. It's the air show. Boy, they're lighting up already. I had to feel bad because I told a gentleman earlier he had called and he dropped the call or whatever happened, and he didn't get it. I'm terribly sorry. We're going to take caller six to let this kind of fan out just a little bit. Now, this is the air show both days. You get on-site parking. They're going to have a night show with aerobatics lighting up the sky. Huge fireworks display on Saturday night. There's music, food, and so much more. Caller number 6-715-362-WRLO, 715-362-9756, and that phone is on fire. We'll see who wins after the break.
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2: Sunny skies to start out across the Northwoods this morning with more clouds expected later this afternoon. Some thunderstorms possible later on tonight as well. Better chance for those storms to be on the strong side further south, closer to Highway 29, especially Highway 10. High temperatures in the upper 60s before rain arrives. From the WCW News Channel 7 studio, I'm First Alert meteorologist Beth Furman.
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7: This week's live shot was an easy one. My daughter texted me and said, "Dad, could you play some Queen?" And I'm always happy to make her happy. So here's Bohemian Rhapsody on this week's live shot for Goober.

0: Rock 105.3 WRLO and Lita and Ozzy Osbourne. Want to congratulate Bart from over at Anago. He called in earlier and he dropped the call. Unfortunately, I was on the phone with a nice lady and she ended up dropping the call. And so my next line I picked up was Bart. So that's just fate. He was meant to go to the air show. I hope he has a fantastic time. Keep listening in this afternoon. Duffer's got two family four packs that he's going to give away later today. So make sure you guys are listening to Duff this afternoon. That is my time. Kara's in for that long lunch. As I said, Duffer's here is after two. He's got all kinds of great stuff going on. He's giving away those tickets. He has the couple of different segments that he's going to be doing today on the Daily Haircut and his new segment, Duffer's Southern Fried Kitchen. It is mind-blowing, these deep cuts that he's been playing. I am in love with it, so make sure you guys catch that. Have a great rest of your day. I'll talk to you tomorrow at 9.
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1: 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Goodbye.
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0: Steve Stevens and Billy Idol together for more than 4 decades, stronger than any marriage. You know, it's too bad you can't marry your bandmates. I mean, you could, I guess. Rock 105.3 WRLO, Middays with Melvin, back on Monday. Check him out, 9 till noon. Bigger breaks, bigger sounds from a big guy.
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30: Cloud cover will continue to increase throughout the afternoon with showers possible this evening. Thunderstorms possible further south with highs in the upper 60s, cooling off to about 50 degrees tonight with cloudy skies overnight, and then a high of 70 on Saturday with cloudy skies early, sunshine later in the day. From the WCW News Channel 7 studio, I'm First Alert meteorologist Spence Furman.
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2: Cloud cover will continue to increase throughout the afternoon with showers possible this evening. Thunderstorms possible further south with highs in the upper 60s, cooling off to about 50 degrees tonight with cloudy skies overnight, and then a high of 70 on Saturday with cloudy skies early, sunshine later in the day. 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

0: That song was definitely included in Rush's set list on their second show at the Kia Forum this week. I know because I looked at that one. I'm not going to look at all the set lists because I'm hoping they change it up every night, really. I don't know how they could skip Free Will, though. You got to do that one. Just like, you know, Tom Sawyer. How could you not?
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2: Mostly cloudy with scattered showers and thunderstorms into this evening. Any stronger storms producing some hail and downpours. Some clouds overnight, low near 50. A mix of clouds, some sun Saturday, high 68. Partly sunny on Father's Day, the high near 70. Partly cloudy Monday and 68. From the WSAW News Channel 7 studio, a First Alert meteorologist, Jeremy Tabin.
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0: Well, sadly, the road trip I had planned with a girlfriend to see Stone Temple Pilots this weekend has now been nixed, so I'm free. What to do? I'm going to ponder that. Duff is next to rock your afternoon as we dive into the weekend. 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

0: 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We done finally made it. We finally made the weekend. We always tend to celebrate a little early, and we've done so. We've got naked bowling in the hallway here.
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2: Mostly cloudy with scattered showers and thunderstorms into this evening. Any stronger storms producing some hail and downpours. Some clouds overnight, low near 50. A mix of clouds, some sun Saturday, high 68. Partly sunny on Father's Day, the high near 70. Partly cloudy Monday and 68. From the WSAW News Channel 7 studio, a First Alert meteorologist, Jeremy Tabin.
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0: Rock 105.3 WRLO. Still chilly out there. It's not summer, even though when summer starts Sunday? I think Sunday is the first day of summer, longest day of the year, of course. 67 right now at the studios in Rhinelander. Pair of sixes in Minocqua, 68 at Tomahawk. Merrill's at 69. Wausau, you've got 70 degrees, 68 at Crandon, and 70 in Antigo.
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2: Mostly cloudy with scattered showers and thunderstorms into this evening. Any stronger storms producing some hail and downpours. Some clouds overnight, low near 50. A mix of clouds, some sun Saturday, high 68. Partly sunny on Father's Day, the high near 70. Partly cloudy Monday and 68. From the WSAW News Channel 7 studio, a First Alert meteorologist, Jeremy Tabin.
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0: Rock 105.3 WRLO, the Electric Light Orchestra with Duff Damos. June the 19th. Today is World Sickle Cell Day, World Sauntering Day, National Watch Day, National Free BSD Day, World Martini Day. Do you know a gin martini is 200 calories, shaken, not stirred? National Eat an Oreo Day. I had a couple Oreo cookies the other night for the first time in years, literally, and found out that I'm allergic to them. Oh, my throat. It was terrible. And terrible not just because you're allergic to them, but terrible because I love Oreos. National Garfield the Cat Day today, and happy Juneteenth. Today is a federal U.S. holiday, in case you noticed when you went to the bank and it was closed. Kathleen Turner. Have you ever heard her voice? She must smoke. Kathleen Turner turned 72 today. Ann Wilson of Heart. Happy birthday, Ann Wilson. 76 years old today. And Felicia Rashad turns 78.
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17: Mostly cloudy with scattered showers and thunderstorms into this evening. Any stronger storms producing some hail and downpours. Some clouds overnight, low near 50. A mix of clouds, some sun Saturday, high 68. Partly sunny on Father's Day, the high near 70. Partly cloudy Monday and 68. From the WSAW News Channel 7 studio, a First Alert meteorologist, Jeremy Tabin.
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0: Rock 105.3 WRLO, your chance to win tickets this afternoon. Wings over Wausau next weekend in Wausau at the downtown airport. And I've got a family four-pack I'll be giving. Two adults and two children. Family four-pack. We'll do that in just a little bit. How about that? Air shows both days. They've got the U.S. Navy F-18 Super Hornet team. That's going to be cool just in itself. Plus epic night shows, aerobatics, lighting up the sky, and a massive fireworks display on Saturday night. Tons of kids' activities, parking on the grounds, live music, food, and more. 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And like I said, listen to win in just a little bit.
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2: Mostly cloudy with scattered showers and thunderstorms into this evening. Any stronger storms producing some hail and downpours. Some clouds overnight, low near 50. A mix of clouds, some sun Saturday, high 68. Partly sunny on Father's Day, the high near 70. Partly cloudy Monday in 68. From the WSAW News Channel 7 studio, a First Alert meteorologist, Jeremy Tabin.
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0: Rock 105.3 WRLO. Duff Damos, get to the phones as we speak because I got a pair of tickets for Wings Over Wausau 2026 at the Wausau Downtown Airport going on next weekend. So, two adult tickets. Am I just going to want to make sure? I just want to be sure. Yep, two adult tickets I got for you. Wings Over Wausau going on from Wausau Events next week. And next weekend, lots of activities all weekend long. And Friday and Saturday, the tickets are good for both days. So give me a call right now. I'll take the fifth caller on the Rock Lines, 715-362-WRLO, 362-9756. And I'll set you up with a pair of tickets for next weekend's Wings Over Wausau from Wausau Events and the Classic Rock Station.
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0: 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Two down, two to go. 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
4: 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Who else delivers the old school metal like Dee Snider in the House of Hair? 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

0: 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Big John Bon Jovi fan, are you? Bon Jovi declaring he's made a full vocal recovery. He's been going through a lot of issues the last, many years with his vocal cords and surgeries and everything else. Well, he's just recently declared that that's all behind him now. He's made a full vocal recovery, and he's ready to announce a massive tour date with the band. Richie Sambora, that's another issue. They're fighting again. They're scrapping. We'll give you details on the tour as we get them.
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2: Mostly cloudy with scattered showers and thunderstorms into this evening. Any stronger storms producing some hail and downpours. Some clouds overnight, low near 50. A mix of clouds, some sun Saturday, high 68. Partly sunny on Father's Day, the high near 70. Partly cloudy Monday and 68. From the WSAW News Channel 7 studio, a First Alert meteorologist, Jeremy Tabin.
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0: 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Time to head into the kitchen and draw this tasty one. I love it. Please excuse me while I turn the monitors in the studio wide open.
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0: Rock 105.3 WRLO. We lost another one this past week. Walter Perezader from Chicago. He was the saxophonist. He played flute on Color My World, that flute solo towards the end of Color My World. And, oh man, many other of the Chicago favorites that featured the horn section. Question 67 and 68. Saturday in the Park. Just You and Me. Feeling Stronger Every Day. The list goes on. Beginnings. And many, many more. Walter was suffering from Alzheimer's disease, unfortunately, the last 6 or 7 years. He did retire, and that's what his wife said he passed away from. Walter Perezader from Chicago, passing away at 81.
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9: Mostly cloudy with scattered showers and thunderstorms into this evening. Any stronger storms producing some hail and downpours. Some clouds overnight, low near 50. A mix of clouds, some sun Saturday, high 68. Partly sunny on Father's Day, the high near 70. Partly cloudy Monday and 68. From the WSAW News Channel 7 studio, a First Alert meteorologist, Jeremy Tabin.
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0: 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That's it. 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
2: Mostly cloudy with scattered showers and thunderstorms into this evening. Any stronger storms producing some hail and downpours. Some clouds overnight, low near 50. A mix of clouds, some sun Saturday, high 68. Partly sunny on Father's Day, the high near 70. Partly cloudy Monday and 68. From the WSAW News Channel 7 studio, a First Alert meteorologist, Jeremy Tabin.
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Lee Snyder. Tune in right here every week for the House of Hair, right here on Rock 105.3 WRLO every Saturday evening at 6. Crank it up! The House of Hair is here.

0: Rock 105.3 WRLO. Duffers, did you know for Friday, 27% of people surveyed believe that Bigfoot still exists? I don't know why they say still. Did Bigfoot ever exist? Did you know 38% of people say they dress casually every day at work? We do here. And that's a good thing about being in this business. You don't see us. Thank goodness for you. So why should we have to dress up? Did you know we'll overeat 13 times before November 22nd and December 31st? So remember that during the holidays. Approximately 22,000 kids are injured in their house each year because of bunk beds. I had bunk beds, and I remember falling out of the top bunk a couple times on my head. Yes, I know what you're thinking. That's what happened. Nearly 2% of the population is allergic to cheese. I found out the other night I'm allergic to Oreo cookies. Oh, that was terrible. Did you know if you live to your 80s, you'll have grown 6.5 feet of nose hair over your lifetime? Good to know. Now, those of you that have never trimmed it, you might want to start. Did you know elevator buttons have 39 more times more germs than a public toilet seat? So remember to put something in your hand when you push that next elevator button.
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2: 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And that's why you keep coming back for more headbanging to the best metal every single freaking week. 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
8: Mostly cloudy with scattered showers and thunderstorms into this evening. Any stronger storms producing some hail and downpours. Some clouds overnight, low near 50. A mix of clouds, some sun Saturday, high 68. Partly sunny on Father's Day, the high near 70. Partly cloudy Monday in 68. From the WSAW News Channel 7 studio, a First Alert meteorologist, Jeremy Tabin.
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0: Rock 105.3 WRLO. That's it. I got to go pick up my date and get to a steak fry. How nice is that for a Friday night? Sorry, no fish tonight. I'll take a steak any day. You have a wonderful weekend, and we would like to thank Bass Lake Golf Course and the 19th Hole Bar on Bass Lake Road in Deerbrook for being our Friday happy hour sponsor. Talk to you soon.
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1: 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There's nothing like a three-hour lunch following a nap. It's like one giant retirement home. So I've got a huge show for you tonight, and later on maybe I'll even do some bullfighting. But now, let's get straight to the music. No bull.
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